0: Malcolm Todd, Earrings, our seventh most requested song right now. He should be on the show any time now. Not tonight, but in the next couple days or weeks. I don't know. He's supposed to be here last Friday night. Last Friday night. But then he had to cancel, reschedule, so we're working on it. Also, we're going to do the brand new Taylor Swift, I Knew It, I Knew You, next. We just got a request for that from Jenna in Abilene, Texas. And your chance now to win on the Secret Sound.
1: Secret Sound.
0: Secret Sound, yes. This is the same one from this past Friday night, which we did not get a winner for. So if you can be first to call us, correctly identify it, you'll win a fabulous prize of a Liveline t-shirt. You'll also be in the drawing for a brand new record player, courtesy of Interscope Records, with some of their biggest artists on vinyl, like Billie Eilish, Lady Gaga, Kendrick Lamar, Doechii, Gracie Abrams, and Leon Thomas. Listen closely. One more time. All right, if you know what that is, call now and win. 85-LIVELINE. That's 85-LIVELINE.
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1: Live Line, I got a feeling that we're going to have a lot of fun this week. Got some really good prizes to give away. My birthday. We hope you're here. Oh, gosh, we're going to have so many people here in the studio. And now, time for you to win something on the
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1: 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We recorded it in the office. A couple more times. What is that sound? We are moving something, all right? 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That's 85-LIVELINE.
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0: It's 106. Taylor Swift, I Knew It, I Knew You from Toy Story 5. And her and Travis Kelce, they're getting up for the wedding. He's been out in L.A. and Vegas with the boys, the bachelor party. And Taylor's planning the whole thing like the perfect angel she is in Rhode Island at the mansion. And they're doing it all at Madison Square Garden. In just the next couple weeks, we're really, really excited. Also, a lot of other things to be excited about this week, like my big birthday show this Friday. We hope you are here for it because we're going to have a bunch of people here in the studio all screaming and yelling, some really good prizes to give away, including one that we're going to get you in the qualifying for right now on the Secret Sound. We got a brand new record player courtesy of Interscope Records featuring albums from all their biggest artists like Billie Eilish, Lady Gaga, Kendrick Lamar, Gracie Abrams, Leon Thomas. All you have to do is be the first person to call us correctly identifying what this sound is, and we'll put your name in the drawing, which we will do this Friday. Listen closely. We recorded it in the office. And it's something you put in something or moving it. Okay, if you know what that is, call now and win. 85-LIVELINE. That's 85-LIVELINE. I got my radio on.
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8: Good morning. Welcome to the show. It's Bick and Colton here on a Tuesday, June 23rd. Hi, Colton.
9: Hi, Bick. Happy Tuesday.
8: Are you a pink guy?
9: I do like the color pink. I'll be honest, I don't have as much pink in my wardrobe as I should, but, you know, I'm definitely not scared to wear the color pink.
8: That's right. Real men wear pink.
9: Exactly. I would say probably shirts. I wear more pink. I don't think I wear pink shorts anytime. I definitely never wore pink sweats. I don't even know if I own a pair of those. But yeah, I have a couple of pink shirts, and I love rocking the pink. So
8: love that. Yeah. I don't have a lot of pink either. I think I might have one shirt, maybe two, that I would wear during October for obvious reasons.
9: Yes.
8: But those clearly don't fit. But guess what?
9: What's up, Bick?
8: I finally went for a run walk yesterday.
9: A run walk?
8: A run walk.
9: Okay.
8: Because I'm so out of shape.
9: Proud of you.
8: That I can't just do like a 5-minute run.
9: Yeah.
8: This is so bad. I used to be the cardio guy that could like run an hour and run like 4 or 5 miles.
9: Slow down a little bit.
8: And we're far behind. And I'm determined, like, I don't want to get a needle. I don't want to be on medication. I want to do it the old school way.
9: The old school way,
8: which may be the wrong way. I don't know.
9: I feel like there's never, especially in 2026, I feel like there's no wrong way to do it. It's just whatever works comfortable for you.
8: Yeah. Well, you know, where's your degree at? That was great advice. We got Dr. Colton in the house.
9: Dr. C. Good helping you out here on a Tuesday morning. Yeah. Yep, there you go.
8: Awesome. We've got a big show for you today, so let's get started.
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0: Isn't it CDJR?
1: Gosh, dang it. I knew I was going to do that. I knew it. Oh, man. How about it? No, we'll be at Midway CDJR. So just not off 2nd Avenue. We'll be off South 2nd Avenue on Saturday, 10 to noon.
0: It is the...
1: Darn you, Bick.
0: Sorry.
1: No, you're fine.
0: It is the CentralNebraskaToday.com food truck face-off, and the battle is on.
1: The battle is on with matchup one. Voting is today and tomorrow. We've got Pitbull Catering Company taking on Hangry's.
0: Hangry's? Oh, man, that's making me feel hangry right now.
1: We got Irma's Authentic Mexican Food going up against Cactus Jack's.
0: Okay.

0: Miss Cindy's Food Tray. We're taking on Angus McGee's. And my spin, taking on Mean Bone Barbecue and Burgers.
1: All right, so that's half the bracket. 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But here's what's important. You have today and tomorrow to cast your vote. And there is a bonus by voting.
0: Ooh.
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0: Everybody
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0: Nebraska. Choosing Nebraska. Nebraska. Just when I thought I got him to fall in love with Tennessee. She broke the internet in Nebraska yesterday. Hits 106 Mornings. Vic and Colton found out yesterday. Ella Langley is going to be at PBA October 30th.
1: That's right.
0: Man, talk about one of the biggest artists of the year making their way here. It's the Dandelions Tour. She makes the extension of that tour. And a couple of featured artists here I'm not really too familiar with.
1: Yeah, Cameron Marlowe, he was actually in The Voice, the 2018 season. Bick, do you remember that season? You said you kind of were familiar a little bit with The Voice.
0: 2018, yeah, I think that was also the year Kelly may have been on, but with Blake and Adam. that's a long time ago.
1: Well, he started with Blake Shelton's team, and then he actually got stolen by Adam Levine. So
0: okay,
1: yeah. So Cameron Marlowe, and then also Gabriella Rose will be there.
0: Sweet.
1: So yes, it's going to be the Ella Langley tour. Did you say the Dandelion tour, correct?
0: Yep, Dandelion tour.
1: And you can always find out more details and pre-register for your tickets at ellalangley.com.
0: And maybe we'll give you tickets for free. We're working on that. Cena Spyro, Die on This Hill. It's Bick and Colton.
1: 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Good morning.

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1: Yep.
2: 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It's 106.
1: Buttons. So our topic for you today, it's a Tell Us Tuesday.
3: Tell Us Tuesday. We want to know, pick your champion, popcorn or chips.
1: Oh, you can only have one.
3: That's right. You can only have one. 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It's 106 KQKY.
1: It's like life or death. You're on an island, and someone's like, I will murder you. You can only have one. Popcorn or chips? Colton.
3: If it's a life or death, I think I'd be done for either way, because I don't think I'm going to be getting much substance out of popcorn or chips. I'm taking chips, man. I'm a big chips guy. I love my Doritos chips, and I think I can choose those over popcorn any day of the year.
1: Okay, I'm with you.
3: Yeah.
1: I am 100% chips. I don't really like popcorn.
3: Really?
1: Yeah.
3: See, I like popcorn, but I don't like it as much as chips.
1: Yeah. So. Yeah, I'm more of a chips guy, and even if we go to the movie theater, mm-hmm. you know, okay, we now know, I'm not a butter person.
3: That is true, yeah.
1: And butter on popcorn makes me just... Ugh. Want to vomit
3: Shoot.
1: Everywhere. Yeah.
3: Maybe that's what I should have done instead of those pancakes where I just try to put butter in the middle of them. And then you try to eat the one that didn't have any butter on
1: Well,
3: it.
1: First of all, that was poor instruction, sir.
3: Well, it was poor execution as well. But yes, butter on popcorn. I might have to come back to that.
1: By the way, if you have not seen any of the Foods We Fear, our One Bite Challenge, go to our Instagram. It's 106KQKY. We need to figure out this week's.
3: Yeah, we do need to figure out this week. I think we're back to me, aren't we? So we're going to have to figure out what I want to eat.
1: And maybe it's foods we don't fear.
3: Ooh, just foods we absolutely love, huh?
1: Yeah, we'll have to work on that one. But
3: well, chips would be mine. I'll tell you that.
1: 308-698-2106, join the group chat. Foods that you may like, popcorn or chips.

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0: T-shirt time. We announce winners on Friday for some Hits 106 merch. 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
1: Yeah, and these shirts are nice. 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
1: And we've got
2: go ahead.
1: You talking, Vic? I'm talking. We've got it for your gossip, vomit, 641. Happy Tuesday, Vic and Colton Mornings. And we've got it, your blah. And Vic, what do we got?
2: So your first big headline here, music mogul Clive Davis.
1: Oh.
2: He passed away yesterday at the age of 94. He was known as the man with the golden ear, and he signed and helped promote some major icons, Aretha, Whitney, to name a few. And what's really amazing about the Whitney Houston story is that he insisted that a rough mix of I Will Always Love You be released as a single. And as we know, that song is a Dolly Parton song originally. And it was in the movie The Bodyguard where Kevin Costner was like, hey, like that should be something that you feature in not only in the film, but release as a standalone single.
3: When I mixed I Will Always Love You, I did a rough mix of it. He calls me back. I love it. It's perfect. Don't touch a thing. I just want to make a couple of changes. You don't touch anything. It's just perfect. I got really crazy with him. We started yelling, and I started yelling, and, you know, I was kind of a hothead.
4: There is not an obscenity known to mankind that was not thrown.
3: He said, David, I think we should hang up before one of us says something that we're going to regret. And that got mastered to become the single of the century's greatest love song.
2: So the voice you were hearing there was the producer David Foster, and that was from the documentary Clive Davis, The Soundtrack of Our Lives. And Clive didn't always get it right. There were some public feuds and some icky things that went behind the scenes, but no doubt the music industry wouldn't be the same had he not been involved in it.
1: Yeah, like you mentioned, the music industry did lose a legend. He was 94 years old, so definitely lived a successful life. And when people know you as the golden ear, I think you're doing something right in the music industry.
2: Absolutely.
1: Huh? Hey, Olivia Rodrigo is in the news. Yeah, Olivia Rodrigo is hosting her own music festival. The superstar confirmed yesterday, booking a star-studded all-women bill featuring the likes of Chappell Roan,
2: ooh,
1: Stevie Nicks, Cat's Eye, and Doechii, to name a few.
2: Oh.
1: Yes, how cool is that? It's going to be the Daisy Chain Fields, as the festival's called, take place on August 29th at the Great Park in Irvine, California. So good for Olivia. You know, she's still quite young, but this is pretty big for her to host her own music festival.
2: That's pretty big, yeah. August 29th, I believe, is the date, as yep. I quickly Google here. And is this a fundraiser?
1: Yes. It is a fundraiser. They're going to be saving money for a lot of different causes, including, oh, I just had this here, Bic, and now you're letting me find it. It's a festival's mission statement. Rodrigo called Daisy Chains Fields Festival founded on the belief that joy, community, and creativity can inspire meaningful change. It affirms that music and collective experience can serve as enduring drivers of progress and social change.
2: Very cool.
1: So how cool is that? There you go. There's your Showbiz Dirt highlights, and you can always find out more. 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
2: Speaking of Olivia, her new album, number one, and here's her smash hit from that album. It's Drop Dead.
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9: A fourth former Kearney Youth Rehabilitation and Treatment Center employee is facing sexual abuse charges in Buffalo County Court. Jessica Camacho, 37, is charged with first-degree sexual abuse of a protected individual, second-degree sexual abuse of a protected individual, two counts of possession of child pornography, and two counts of committing intentional child abuse. Camacho was arrested on Thursday, June 18th. An arraignment date has not been set in Buffalo County Court. Camacho is the fourth employee at the Kearney YRTC to have been arrested. The three other employees, Tara Ross, Katrina Fuchs, and Martha Ruiz Palacios, are facing similar charges to sexual abuse allegations. Hope Harbor has announced the appointment of Kendra Lutz as its new operational executive director. Kendra's career has included several roles with Central Nebraska Youth Services, Greater Grand Island Community Foundation, and most recently, Goodwill Industries of Greater Nebraska. Kendra attended Doan University and Southeast Community College and is a graduate of Hall County Leadership Tomorrow, Class 38. Hope Harbor provides shelter, housing assistance, community support services, and resources to individuals and families experiencing homelessness and housing instability throughout Central Nebraska. Following heavy rains and thunderstorms over the weekend that saw flooding in some areas of Grand Island, the Sturm Museum has made the decision to reopen its doors following a day-long closure on Sunday to assess damage from the storms. Karen Hurst, director of communications at the museum, said they avoided any major damage to the property.
10: Everywhere that we've looked, the buildings are just fine. There was no water damage inside. It was just having to kind of wait for that water line to recede.
9: Hurst said the worst of the storm brought some flooded areas within the museum that just needed to recede along with some downed tree branches. The museum is open all week long from 9 a.m. to 4 p.m., with Fridays extending to 8 p.m. The South Fork Fire has been turned over to a Type 3 incident management team made up largely of local resources and personnel from the Rocky Mountain Complex Incident Management Team 2, which previously managed the incident. After more accurate mapping, the fire is now estimated at 39,696 acres, with 80 personnel currently assigned. Crews will continue to monitor areas of heavy fuels most at risk of retaining heat on the northwest edge of the burn area, but the focus has largely shifted to suppression repair. Suppression repair will take place in areas where firefighting operations cause damage, such as cut fencing and dozer lines. The burned area emergency response team will begin field evaluations of the post-fire area today, assessing soil health, watersheds, roads, trails, and cultural resources to determine what's needed to be addressed most urgently to ensure public safety and to support wildlife habitat. That's a look at news headlines for this morning. I'm Trevor Bentley. For more, visit us online at CentralNebraskaToday.com.
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11: Grand Island Home Federal Bank tonight is hosting Hastings Five Point Bank in Legion baseball action. Grand Island went 3-3 this past week in the Creighton Prep baseball tournament and are 15-7 this year. It's the first of two meetings between these two. Listen live on KRGI 1430, 105.5, starting with the Pump and Pantry pregame show at 7:15 for a 7:30 first pitch. Kearney Pinnacle Bank and Grand Island USave will each play tomorrow night. Kearney is off a successful 4-1 weekend, improving to 10-14 this season. Grand Island USave hasn't played since Thursday. USave will play four games this week into the weekend. They are 5-12 this Legion season. Oklahoma baseball achieved their third ever college baseball title behind a dominating 13-2 win last night. Oklahoma beat three teams who all won their conference en route to the title. Oklahoma lost two games all tournament and once in the College World Series. That's your sports update. I'm Bobby Hessling. 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
12: Rain moving in from the northwest is expected to stick around till at least this afternoon. High today, 72. Tonight, the rain gradually diminishes, low dropping to 57. Wednesday, sunshine and 78. Wednesday night, rain returns and sticks around through the day on Thursday. Thursday's high to be 70. Friday, up to 75. This weekend may make the 90s by Sunday. That's the latest Central Nebraska weather. I'm Brian Gallagher.

Miles Smith, nice to meet you. Hits 106. Don't miss tomorrow's business of the day with Cracklin' Kirks out of Donovan. Their huge grand opening is this Thursday and Friday. And tomorrow, we're going to give you a peek behind the curtain and all the big deals that you can be saving and all the new fireworks. Taylor Swift, The Fate of Ophelia.

0: 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So if this goes off the rails, you're officially part of the experiment. It's 106.
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2: It's a Tell Us Tuesday, popcorn or chips. 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
1: Let's see, we have Aaron who says popcorn, Samantha says popcorn, Michelle says popcorn, Dickie says popcorn. I see a trend here.
2: I'm very surprised that this many popcorns are out here.
1: Rhonda says popcorn all day, every day. Tama says popcorn. Holy smokes. Pamela says chips. There we go, girl.
2: Pamela's on our side. Teresina also said chips.
1: All right. It's a battle of the snacks here. You can only pick one. If it's life or death, you know, it's kind of like the movie Scary Movie. It's like if you go left, it's safety. Right, you pick the banana. It's kind of like that, sort of.
2: Popcorn or chips, we want to know. And, Bick, you said popcorn is a no-go for you because you just don't like the butter. But if you didn't have butter on your popcorn, are you still yay or nay?
1: I'm still a nay.
2: Okay. You just don't like popcorn at all, huh?
1: I'll eat it.
2: But you'll eat it, but you're not choosing it over chips,
1: It doesn't hit like a bag of chips.
2: Yeah.
1: And with a bag of chips, and I get it, like you can be really creative with your popcorn with all sorts of different flavorings, you know?
2: Yes.
1: And seasonings. But I don't know. For me, it's like I want to be the fat kid. Just give me a whole bag of chips.
2: Give me a whole bag of chips and keep the bag of popcorn. Popcorn or chips, it's our Tell Us Tuesday. Pick your champion. Champion, that is. 308-698-2106. Hit us up on our group chat or Facebook, Hits106KQKY.
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0: Our topic for you today, Tell Us Tuesday, it's a battle of the snacks. Are you popcorn or are you chips? On the text line, 308-698-2106, the E-Titan text line, Tracy says, chips, let's go.
1: Yes, well done, Tracy.
0: We are team chip here.
1: We are team chips. You know, we don't agree on much, but we do agree on being team chips for our Tell Us Tuesday. D on Facebook actually says, love both, but probably chips for the win.
0: Okay. So,
1: another chip. So it's our Tell Us Tuesday. Pick your champion, popcorn or chips. You can hit us up on our group chat.
0: That's right. And so far, popcorn definitely leading the way.
1: Yes.
0: It is our Central
1: that
0: Nebraska.
1: Absolutely terrifies me. I'm not gonna lie. I thought something was going on.
0: It's the dramatic effect here is on purpose. The Central Nebraska Today.com food truck face-off.
1: Food truck face-off has begun, and we've got more matchups to announce for today, Bic.
0: Yeah, voting. You can vote right as we speak at KQKY.com. We've revealed the first half of the bracket earlier this morning, and now let's go through the second half of the bracket. Matchup number 5 features the Snow versus Nama Smokehouse. Matchup number 6 has Nielsen's Processing, Barbecue, and Catering versus Nacho's Tacos. Matchup number 7, The Q versus Fusion Gourmet. And matchup number 8, Sizzle Stackers versus Louisiana Cajun Shack. What a matchup we have for you.
1: That's right. 16 food trucks are battling to see who's the best in Central Nebraska. KQKY.com. Make sure to vote. And during the voting, 4 lucky winners will get drawn to win gift cards to one of the top 4 food trucks just for casting their vote. So voting for the first round today and tomorrow.
0: That's right. And this is going to go quick. We know you love sports stuff. And this is very sportsy. And this is the best play-by-play action I think I've ever heard in my life.
1: Bic on play-by-play on It's 106.
0: Yeah, that's as good as it's going to get. Coming up next here, we do have your 3 things. And we do have a special guest joining us.
1: That's right. Rory's going to be in. We're going to be talking to him about their 4th of July bash in Pleasanton.
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0: It's Colton from Hits 106 Mornings with Vic and Colton, and we've got Rory joining us for the Pleasanton 4th of July Bash. Good morning, Rory. How are you doing?
1: Good morning. How are you?
0: I'm doing great, and this is coming up Saturday, June 27th, and Rory, it's a big one for the USA, 250th, so what can people be expecting with the Pleasanton 13th Annual 4th of July Bash?
1: Well, coming up here on Saturday, June 27th, we are having an amazing event in Pleasanton, Nebraska. So I got some really, really good live music coming to town. Live music starts at 1 o'clock that day, and Beneath the Static is going to kick it off for us the day of the bash. And so, like I said, we have live music all day. Posse Bonus is coming in after those guys. They're out of Omaha and Downtown Nowhere. Is also coming into town.
0: Okay.
1: They've been kind of all over the circuit right now, which is exciting to have. And then our headliner that starts at 7 o'clock that night is Brian Olsen from The Voice on NBC.
0: Yes, yeah.
1: He got third place on The Voice, so we're super excited to have Brian and his band Voda coming into town. I know he just got done recording the last Voice show of being a judge even.
0: Uh-huh.
1: So we're excited to have a hometown... Or not hometown, but Lincoln native, so
0: yeah,
1: from Nebraska.
0: Yeah. And State guy,
1: so we're excited to have him as a headliner. But also throughout that day, you know, starting at 1, we're going to have Jumparoo Bouncy Houses. There'll be a My Feathered Family Bird Show. There'll be 12 exotic birds doing a show throughout the day. Hornty Zoo with baby alligators, all kinds of animals that the kids can interact with and hold and play and touch and do all that kind of stuff. There'll be a cornhole tournament. There'll be Nebraska Putt-Putt on the Fly, so you can go do some miniature golfing. Kids can get their face painted. And then, you know, we're going to hand out probably 1,000 glow necklaces to the whole crowd that day, so the kids and everybody can light up the night in the football field during the fireworks show. So super excited about all the events coming in during the day.
0: Yeah, a lot of great events during the day. And you said around about 11 a.m. is when that Jumparoo bounce houses start. Is that kind of when the whole thing will kick off, the 4th of July bash, or is there something before that? What's that specific time people can be shooting for to show up there in Pleasanton?
1: Yeah, no, that 11 a.m. is fine to be starting to show up. We're kind of getting everything ready. The music starts at 1, but just kind of stuff for kids to do while they're getting ready for the main event. And then, you know, coming in that evening, we're super excited to have the barbecue competition again.
0: Yes, the barbecue. I remember this one last year.
1: Right. So,
0: that
1: you know,
0: is awesome.
1: I've had over 2,000 pounds of ribs and brisket and pork sitting in my walk-in freezer for the last few months that I'm ready to serve to the public. And so, yeah, we have 7 barbecue teams coming into town to cook all this food. They actually show up on Friday. They cook all night long. These guys, I mean, they pretty much don't go back to bed till Sunday sometimes. So these guys put in a lot of time, a lot of effort, and cook some amazing barbecues. So supper's at 6 o'clock.
0: Supper's at 6 o'clock, and I'm looking here. There will be the huge fireworks show about 10:20 to kind of end it all off, because obviously if you're doing a 4th of July bash, you got to have
1: fireworks. Yes, you do, right? You got to. And so we're super excited, too, because this year we're actually kind of joined up with the designers and creators of the Kearney 250 show at the fairgrounds. So those guys have kind of taken over the fireworks of what I'm doing. And so we're super excited. It'll be a completely different show. It should be some really big fireworks. It should be some really, really good stuff. And I know we spent about 6 hours gluing on Saturday. So there's going to be some really good fireworks going off. So, you know, and a big warning on that is, you know, we do 3 sessions. So last year it lasted an hour. And so newbies that show up, they think once they stop after the first one, oh, that's a great finale. And I'm like, no, that's not it.
0: Mm-hmm.
1: And they're like, sit back down. So, you know, be prepared for that. But it will be about an hour of finale for some fireworks. So
0: yeah,
1: it should be great.
0: It's going to be a whole lot of fun. We're chatting with Rory here for the 4th of July Pleasanton 13th Annual Bash. Rory, this wouldn't be possible, though, without a lot of people helping you out, right?
1: It wouldn't, you know. You know, the reason why I do what I do is to make it so, you know, parents don't have to spend money to let them come on the bouncy houses, the rock climbing wall, We got something called the Battle Bus coming in, those kind of things. So I make that all free to the public so parents can come and kids can enjoy that. Now, the only thing that the cost that is there is the supper. You know, there's 14 and up is $20 all you can eat.
0: Okay.
1: 8 to 13 is $10 all you can eat, and 7 and under is free. So that's the only added cost that comes to being able to come to the show. But with that, I have 94 business sponsors.
0: Yeah, that's awesome. You know, How cool is that?
1: It's amazing for a small town of Pleasanton. You know, I want to give a big shout out just to a few of them, and that's Kappa Ethanol, Regen Ag Lab, Town & Country Bank, Corteva Agriscience, and Black Hills Energy are some of the biggest sponsors I do have. Now, it doesn't diminish any of the rest of them. It's just hard to list 94 business sponsors on here today, but without any of these guys, this wouldn't happen.
0: No, it wouldn't happen. And you wouldn't have gotten to 13th annual here.
1: I wouldn't have gotten to 13th annual.
0: It's really awesome to see. Rory, where can people find more details getting ready for this Saturday, June 27th event?
1: So on Facebook, you can actually go to the Pleasanton 4th of July Bash. It has its own account. The flyers on there, all the bands that are coming, and all that information's on there. And you can actually see fireworks shows from the last 13 years. People post all their stuff on there. So you can get any information right there on the Pleasanton 4th of July Facebook account.
0: All right, awesome. That is Rory coming in to chat with us. Pleasanton 13th Annual 4th of July Bash happening Saturday, June 27th.

0: Spick and Colton hits 106. Coming up next, it's three things
1: you ought to know. That's
0: you
1: right.
0: You ought to know. No.
1: Dogs, cats, and tornadoes. Oh, my.
0: West Nile.
1: Oh, my.
0: And
1: that's not good. Three things you ought to know coming up.
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0: morning show bit. We're just two guys talking in circles. Anyways, here's Bick and Colton. It's 106.
1: Good morning. It is 7:45.
2: Good morning.
1: It's time for the three things. All right, Colton, what you got? Story number one.
2: Story number one. So, Bick and I, we're big dog lovers, right? You have pet dogs. I have a pet dog. And there's also people that have pet cats, right? Well, we've all heard that pets are great stress relievers, but new research suggests it's not quite that simple. Researchers tracked nearly 200 dog and cat owners and found that spending time with your pets does make people feel happier in the moment, but when those stressful situations hit, dogs and cats didn't appear to reduce the emotional impact of that stress.
1: Oh, wow.
2: How about that? In fact, playing with a cat was linked to stronger negative emotions. So pets are still good for your mental health. They just may not be that stress-fighting superhero we once thought. So still, if you're struggling with mental health, having a dog and a cat is good. Just don't 100% rely on them.
1: Story number two, mosquitoes in Lincoln have tested positive for West Nile virus, although no human cases have been reported in Lancaster County this year. If you are heading outdoors, especially around dawn or dusk, use the bug spray and try to eliminate standing water around your home where mosquitoes can breed. Most people who do get West Nile don't get sick, but health officials say it's still a good idea to take precautions this summer.
2: Well, it's just like for sunscreen, you know, you need to have your bug spray on, too. It's just a good thing to do. And another good thing to do is go to your basement when severe weather hits, especially a tornado.
1: Yes.
2: A man in Illinois is lucky to be alive after he got caught in a tornado. And here's a little first-person audio clip from the man, Trevor, himself.
3: Bro, there's a tornado outside right now. Am I good? Jesus.
4: Oh my gosh. What in the world just happened?
3: I mean, I feel alright. I got scraped up. That was insane. The whole house that I'm living in is tore up. Oh, my car's tore up.
4: Oh, I need to get back in.
1: Okay.
2: I don't know where he needs to get back into because the video shows, if you do check it out, it's a viral video going everywhere. It shows his house just a pile of rubble. And he's like, I need to get back in. Get back into what there, man?
1: The video's insane, but the comments on this are giving. One person writes in, I can feel the weed through his voice. Another person says, survival instincts of a pickle. This person says, ask your doctor if Lexapro is right for you. Yeah. This other person says here, how many edibles did it take to remain so sober? And lastly, this person says here in the comments, it's great. This is the calmest man I've ever seen in my life. Literally, the tornado comes through and takes the roof. All the things are gone.
2: And then it just cuts to him sitting in the rubble and he's got a couple scratches on his arms and just like, hey, I need to get back in there. It's like, Trevor, there's nowhere to go, man. I'm sorry, but your house is just rubble now. But, wow, what a story that one was.
1: Huh? Yeah, that's crazy. Yeah, make sure, I know it's the most Nebraska thing ever to be outside when the storms roll through, but take cover.
2: Yeah.
1: Especially when it feels like it's on you, top of you.
2: And get in your basement. That's the reason why the basements are there, to help you from that tornado.
0: Bick. Colton. 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

0: 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Coming up next, we have Totally Tough Trivia.
1: Totally Tough Trivia double prize could be yours. All you got to do is just get the question correct.
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8: The Gosford County Sheriff's Office is investigating a drowning that occurred at Meadows Resort, located at Johnson Lake, on Monday. At approximately 1 a.m., emergency responders were dispatched to the dock area at Meadows Resort in reference to a male subject found unresponsive in the water. Despite life-saving efforts, the individual was pronounced deceased at the scene. Deceased has been identified as 76-year-old male resident of the Johnson Lake area. His name is being withheld at this time, pending notification of family. An autopsy has been ordered to determine the official cause of death. The incident remains under investigation, however, no foul play is suspected at this time. A complex of thunderstorms caused a swath of damage throughout parts of central Nebraska on Saturday. Intense rainfall, severe winds, and large hail were the primary threats within these storms. The areas that saw the highest rainfall included Edgar at 4.83 inches, Wood River at 4.61 inches, and Loup City at 4.58 inches. The rainfall caused flash flooding throughout the region. The highest wind gust was reported at 71 miles per hour in Valley County, southwest of North Loup, while widespread 60-mile-an-hour gusts occurred in Hall, Adams, and Clay counties. The Kearney Planning Commission approved a rezone of a property on West 50th Street that will allow for the development of duplexes on a property in the area. Kyle Hayner, the applicant, appeared on behalf of Patricia Hayner, the property owner, to request a rezone of the 6 properties. Hayner said the plan is to build on all 6 lots, but may be restricted on 2 of them.
9: My mom is wanting to build some very nice duplexes in the area. I think they'll be great for the area. We have contacted people in the area to find out, and everybody has given us a verbal that would be affected verbally. Yeah, that's great.
8: The duplexes are planned to be sold instead of rented. The Planning Commission voted unanimously to recommend approval to the Kearney City Council, who will discuss it at a future meeting.
10: I want to congratulate each of you on reaching this important milestone. Over the past 8 weeks, you have invested countless hours into training, learning new skills, building teamwork, and preparing yourselves for a career that very few people have the courage to pursue.
8: Those are comments from Mayor Roger Steele of Grand Island as he welcomed the Grand Island Fire Department's 5 newest firefighter and EMT recruits after they completed a ceremonial ruck to City Hall on Friday, marking the completion of their initial 8-week Fire Academy training. The recruits departed Fire Station 1 at 8 a.m. and traveled in full firefighter turnout gear to City Hall. Their route took them west on Fonner Park Road and north on Pine Street before arriving at City Hall. Upon arrival, the recruits presented Mayor Steele with a Keep the Promise cards as a symbol of their dedication and commitment to serving the Grand Island community. That's a look at morning headlines. I'm Trevor Bentley. For more, visit us online at CentralNebraskaToday.com.
4: French at first, two strikes and nothing. Called third strike, and OU dominates.
11: That was Kevin Kugler with Westwood One, who had the final call as Oklahoma baseball achieved their third ever college baseball title behind a dominating 13-2 win last night. The Sooners beat three teams who all won their conference en route to the title this tournament. Oklahoma lost two games all tournament and once in the College World Series. Grand Island Home Federal Bank tonight is hosting Hastings Five Points Bank in Legion baseball action. Grand Island went 3-3 this past week in the Creighton Prep baseball tournament and are 15-7 this year. It's the first of two meetings between these two teams. Listen live on KRGI 1430 105.5, starting with the Pump and Pantry pregame show starting at 7:15 for a 7:30 first pitch. That's your sports update. I'm Bobby Hessling. 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
12: Rain moving in from the northwest is expected to stick around till at least this afternoon. High today, 72. Tonight, the rain gradually diminishes, low dropping to 57. Wednesday, sunshine and 78. Wednesday night, rain returns and sticks around through the day on Thursday. Thursday's high to be 70. Friday, up to 75. This weekend may make the 90s by Sunday. That's the latest Central Nebraska weather. I'm Brian Gallagher.

Tracy Abrams, Close to You, hits 106. Tomorrow morning, our business of the day is Cracklin Kirks out of Donovan. Craig will be joining us. Their huge grand opening is this Thursday and Friday. And tomorrow, we're giving you a peek behind the curtain on all the big savings and deals and new fireworks. Somber Homewrecker hits 106.

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1: Hey, let's play Totally Tough Trivia, 308-698-2106. It's 808. It's Bick and Colton on Tuesday. Good morning.
2: Good morning. I'm Bick.
1: 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Amigos Keen's Classic Freeworks Nacho. And 4 Nebraska Lottery Scratch Tickets. Listen up. Here's your trivia question. 60% of us have this hidden inside our house. What is it?
2: Ooh.
1: That's right. One more time. Question. 60% of us have this hidden inside our house. What is it? 308-698-2106.
2: I have no idea.
1: No idea, huh?
2: No.
1: Honestly, if I didn't have the answer right in front of me, I would also have no idea. 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
0: Hey, it's 106. Good morning. Who's this?
2: Echo.
0: What's your guess?
2: A safe deposit box.
0: Say that one more time.
2: A safe deposit box.
1: Oh, safe deposit box.
0: Is that right? Is that right?
1: No, yeah. That's a good guess. Nope, that's not what we're looking for. So nothing to do with money or any kind of safe or anything for that matter. So call back and try again, all
2: okay.
1: right?
2: Okay.
1: Keep playing.
2: All right.
0: Hey, it's 106. Good morning. Who's this?
3: Is it Snacks?
0: Is he right?
1: Yes, Snacks is correct.
0: Hey!
1: Well done.
0: All right. What's your name?
1: Yes, nice job.
3: Preston.
0: Preston, do you have a hidden area in your house with Snacks?

0: I do, yes, unfortunately.
1: Oh, Preston, do you care to share where it's at?
0: Yeah. Oh, no, because, you know, I got to be safe there.
1: I don't blame you. What about you, Bick?
2: I do not have any hidden stash of, no.
1: Yeah, well, I'm not going to try to be mean to my wife by saying this, but if I did have a hidden stack of snacks anywhere, she probably would sniff it out very fast. I'm not saying that to be mean. I'm just saying she knows all my hiding spots in the house. So,
2: so you're not good at hiding,
1: no,
2: is what you're saying.
1: No, I'd probably...
2: There's a trail?
1: I'd probably just put them underneath a pillow or something, and she would be doing the laundry and be like, oh, hey, there's Colton's hidden snacks. So.
2: Preston, what are you hiding?
0: What am I hiding?
2: Yeah, what are your snacks?
0: Mostly donuts and animal crackers.
2: Oh, wait, frosted animal crackers or non-frosted?
0: Just the regular ones.
2: Just the regular ones, okay. Oh, those are good.
1: Fair enough. I would prefer the frosted. I love the frosted crackers.
2: The pink and white ones?
1: Those animal crackers, that is a good choice to hide from people, Preston. Well done. You're the big winner of Totally Tough Trivia. Migos, Keen's Classic, Freeworks, Nacho, you don't have to hide this from anyone, and 4 Nebraska Lottery scratch tickets. What station set you up, Preston?
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0: Warren. Fever Dream hits 106. Oh, man, I'm still jealous that we didn't get to go to the show to that. Mr. Colton.
1: Yeah, it looked like a great show. And if you did go to that show, we want to see it on our Facebook. It's 106 KQKY. Join the group chat.
0: Yeah, the photos and videos that you've sent in are amazing. And this is amazing. The CentralNebraskaToday.com food truck face-off. The battle is officially on. 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
1: 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We're taking on Angus McGee's. 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
0: And this is going to go quick. 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We got today and tomorrow for round one, so you don't want to hesitate. And by voting, you also get in on the action.
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1: So if this goes off the rails, you're officially part of the experiment. 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
3: Dumb dump, we've got a lot of people from foreign countries visiting the United States for the World Cup. And World Cup fans from all around the world are talking about getting the FIFA 15. That's right. You remember the freshman 15?
2: Oh, yes. Yeah, oh, yeah.
3: Freshman 15 hit us, all of us, hard. But this is the FIFA 15, as in gaining 15 pounds from all the food choices in America. And here's a Scottish girl eating some of the best food America has to offer, Raising Cane's.
4: It is nearly midnight in Boston, and we needed some food after we went to the pub. We got Raising Cane's to try. I went for the box combo meal. I'm actually so excited. I feel like I've seen so many people do mukbangs. Mmm. Oh my god, mark that sauce. Mm-hmm. Both is delish. It's almost like garlicky. The chips are really basic, but in the sauce, delicious. I had this back home. This would be like drunk food. Chips are basic. The sauce is delish, though.
3: So you know what the chips are, right?
2: Uh-huh.
3: What are the chips, Bic?
2: Oh, my gosh. The chips would be the French fries.
3: The French fries. Yeah. Yep. Nice job. So there you go. The FIFA 15 is making its wave with the World Cup fans heading here to the United States.
2: Speaking of food, a Crumble employee on TikTok says he got in trouble for telling customers that the 148 grams of sugar in their new dirty sodas, quote, probably isn't the best for your health.
5: Hi, everyone. I'm a Crumble employee, and we've started to have customers come in every day or multiple times a day for these new dirty sodas that have 148 grams of sugar in them. One time I said to one of the customers, like, there's 148 grams of sugar, and then I got in trouble because I'm not really supposed to point that out. And then they were like, well, you know, normally I drink 10 cans of Coke a day, so isn't that the same thing? And I said, well, yeah. And I said, so you're replacing your Coke with the dirty sodas? And they're like, no, I just drink the 10 cans of Coke, and then I also get the dirty soda. Oh, and they also usually get a box of 6 cookies to go with their drink.
2: That is so not healthy.
3: Talk about a heart attack just waiting to happen.
2: Listen,
3: what are we doing?
2: I know I'm in my fluffy season, but come on. Oh, my gosh. That's a lot.
3: I have no problem with the Crumble employee. He's just looking out for people's health, right?
2: I get it. Yes.
3: Man. All right. Now, and Animal Rescue in Alaska is looking for homes for 23 parakeets. The organization received dozens of birds from a single owner who allowed them to breed uncontrollably.
2: Oh, my gosh.
3: Here is Amber from the Alaska Bird Club talking about the situation.
6: Allowed them to breed because he thought that was what they wanted to do. Well, we don't want to put birds in homes where people aren't ready for them. You know, we can always discuss, coach some people, educate some people, and see if it's actually the right pet for them.
3: So, I don't know my bird sounds, but are those the parakeets in the background of that audio?
2: I would assume so. Oh, my gosh.
3: Well, if you're looking for a parakeet, there you go. They got some in Alaska for you.
2: There you go. That's your dumb dump.
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0: see a chandelier. 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Colton, you might want to sit down for this. You got to sit down.
1: Sitting down.
0: You got to sit down. Apparently, Madonna doesn't want to get naked anymore. Can you believe it?
1: Oh, I think I would agree with her on that one.
0: What else do we have coming up in your showbiz?
1: Well, I guess ghosts aren't just visiting ordinary people. They're also visiting celebrities, too.
0: We have that and more next after Justin Bieber. Daisies.
1: On Hits 106. Good morning, Bick and Colton.

0: More gossip, vomit, and showbiz dirt on Hits 106 Mornings.
1: And some gossip, vomit, we got it for you. 8:42, it's Bick and Colton in the morning. I'm Colton.
2: I'm Bick.
1: And Bick, a list of celebrities who have been visited by a famous ghost include the likes of Kendrick Lamar. He says that Tupac visited him in a dream and told him not to let his music die. That's what Tupac accordingly told Kendrick. Anna Dara Maz says that Marilyn Monroe's ghost would visit the set of Blonde and would throw things off the wall when she didn't like something.
2: Oh, that's creepy.
1: So, have you ever been visited by a ghost, Bick?
2: Yes.
1: Really?
2: The short answer is, yeah, I've had spirits visit. Yeah.
1: I think we need to make a segment sometime on our show called Bick and Colton Ghost Stories.
2: Oh, yes.
1: That'd be kind of fun, because I have a few, but I also want to hear yours. So, there you go.
2: Believe it or not, Madonna does not want to take her clothes off anymore. Lame. I mean, who doesn't want to see a 67-year-old just get all naked for us? And by the way, and I'm being serious, she looks great.
1: No, she does look great.
2: Even with the surgeries, she does look phenomenal for her age. But it was in a new interview, Madonna said that she didn't want to be naked anymore because, in her words, everyone's naked.
1: Everybody's doing it.
2: She says that she would rather do something different these days, like thinking and wearing clothes.
1: Mm.
2: Oh. She also opened up about the movie based on her life that never happened. She says she spent 2 years developing a biopic with Universal, but the project fell apart over budget disagreements. Netflix later approached her about turning her story into a series. But Madonna says Universal wanted way too much money for the script rights, so the idea went pfft. So as a result, she's putting her focus back where it belongs, music.
1: Yeah, music and wearing clothes is what it sounds like.
2: Music, wearing clothes, and her new album drops next week, July 3rd.
1: Yeah.
2: Is that next week?
1: That's yes, that is next week. Wow. July 3rd already, next Friday? My goodness. And then story number three, Olivia Rodrigo is doing something really cool. Oh, one night I was born in bed. She's bringing her own music festival to Southern California this summer. The singer announced Daisy Chain Fields, a one-day event set for August 29th at Great Park in Irvine. Rodrigo will headline an all-female lineup that includes the likes of Stevie Nicks, Chappell Roan,
2: love her,
1: Cat's Eye,
2: cool,
1: and Doechii. Rodrigo says the festival is built around community, creativity, and positive social change, and the net proceeds will benefit nonprofit organizations, including Baby to Baby, Planned Parenthood, and the National Domestic Workers Alliance.
2: That's really neat. So that's now awesome. We need to get plane tickets to go to Irvine for August.
1: That would
2: be fun.
1: We need to go to Irvine, and then we need to go to Alaska to get those parakeets as well.
2: For more, go to KQKY.com. Dominic Fike
1: 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Good morning.
2: Baby doll. I can't.

0: on delay next. Well, we all need some good news, right, Colton?
1: Yeah, we all need some good news. You know, we hit that Monday wall yesterday. Well, I'm hitting a Tuesday wall, so cheer me up, Vic.
0: All right, working on it. 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
8: A fourth former Kearney Youth Rehabilitation and Treatment Center employee is facing sexual abuse charges in Buffalo County Court. Jessica Camacho, 37, is charged with first-degree sexual abuse of a protected individual, second-degree sexual abuse of a protected individual, two counts of possession of child pornography, and two counts of committing intentional child abuse. Camacho was arrested on Thursday, June 18th. An arraignment date has not been set in Buffalo County Court. Camacho is the fourth employee at the Kearney YRTC to have been arrested. The three other employees, Tara Ross, Katrina Fuchs, and Martha Ruiz Palacios, are facing similar charges to sexual abuse allegations. Hope Harbor has announced the appointment of Kendra Lutz as its new operational executive director. Kendra's career has included several roles with Central Nebraska Youth Services, Greater Grand Island Community Foundation, and most recently, Goodwill Industries of Greater Nebraska. Kendra attended Doan University and Southeast Community College and is a graduate of Hall County Leadership Tomorrow, Class 38. Hope Harbor provides shelter, housing assistance, community support services, and resources to individuals and families experiencing homelessness and housing instability throughout Central Nebraska. Following heavy rains and thunderstorms over the weekend that saw flooding in some areas of Grand Island, the Sturm Museum has made the decision to reopen its doors following a day-long closure on Sunday to assess damage from the storms. Karen Hurst, director of communications at the museum, said they avoided any major damage to the property.
9: Everywhere that we've looked, the buildings are just fine. There was no water damage inside. It was just having to kind of wait for that water line to recede.
8: Hurst said the worst of the storm brought some flooded areas within the museum that just needed to recede along with some downed tree branches. The museum is open all week long from 9 a.m. to 4 p.m., with Fridays extending to 8 p.m. The South Fork Fire has been turned over to a Type 3 incident management team made up largely of local resources and personnel from the Rocky Mountain Complex Incident Management Team 2, which previously managed the incident. After more accurate mapping, the fire is now estimated at 39,696 acres, with 80 personnel currently assigned. Crews will continue to monitor areas of heavy fuels most at risk of retaining heat on the northwest edge of the burn area, but the focus has largely shifted to suppression repair. Suppression repair will take place in areas where firefighting operations cause damage, such as cut fencing and dozer lines. The burned area emergency response team will begin field evaluations of the post-fire area today, assessing soil health, watersheds, roads, trails, and cultural resources to determine what's needed to be addressed most urgently to ensure public safety and to support wildlife habitat. That's a look at news headlines for this morning. I'm Trevor Bentley. For more, visit us online at CentralNebraskaToday.com.
10: Grand Island Home Federal Bank tonight is hosting Hastings Five Point Bank in Legion baseball action. Grand Island went 3-3 this past week in the Creighton Prep baseball tournament and are 15-7 this year. It's the first of two meetings between these two. Listen live on KRGI 1430, 105.5, starting with the Pump and Pantry pregame show at 7:15 for a 7:30 first pitch. Kearney Pinnacle Bank and Grand Island USave will each play tomorrow night. Kearney is off a successful 4-1 weekend, improving to 10-14 this season. Grand Island USave hasn't played since Thursday. USave will play four games this week into the weekend. They are 5-12 this Legion season. Oklahoma baseball achieved their third ever college baseball title behind a dominating 13-2 win last night. Oklahoma beat three teams who all won their conference en route to the title. Oklahoma lost two games all tournament and once in the College World Series. That's your sports update. I'm Bobby Hessling. 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
7: 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Weather update.
11: Rain moving in from the northwest is expected to stick around till at least this afternoon. High today, 72. Tonight, the rain gradually diminishes, low dropping to 57. Wednesday, sunshine and 78. Wednesday night, rain returns and sticks around through the day on Thursday. Thursday's high to be 70. Friday, up to 75. This weekend may make the 90s by Sunday. That's the latest Central Nebraska weather. I'm Brian Gallagher.

Mars, I Just Might, hits 106. Tomorrow's business of the day is with Cracklin Kirks out of Donovan. They're going to have their huge grand opening Thursday and Friday of this week. But tomorrow from 6 to 10, Craig is joining us, telling us all the big deals, the new fireworks, and how you could be winning as well. Akon, beautiful day.

0: Benson Boone, Hits 106 Mornings, Bick and Colton 903. We want some good news, Colton.
1: Yeah, we've got some good news on the way. How about a great grandma who's finally seeing her wedding video 70 years later?
0: Whoa!
1: It's going to be awesome.
0: It's coming up.
1: It's coming up.
0: It's coming up. Zara Larsson, Midnight Sun.
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0: And a good news story for Tuesday. A woman in New York gave her 91-year-old grandmother a wonderful surprise 70 years later by showing her a never-before-seen video of her wedding.
1: Oh, my gosh.
0: The footage had been hidden away for years and was just recently discovered. Here is Shirley Alberti watching the video. Listen up.
2: I never knew there were pictures. Wow. Everybody's so serious. I know how pretty that dress was. I picked that dress out in Chicago by myself. Look at all the hair Al had. Wow. And then they take us around town.
3: The whole town?
2: It's only one stop sign. Al's black book.
3: What was that?
2: His addresses of his girlfriends.
3: Oh, really?
2: It was empty.
0: Oh my 1955, Vic, was when that wedding took place. So 70 years later, Shirley had the privilege to see it. Oh, how cool is that?
1: That's so great. You know, funny that we talk about this, or that we're sharing this story, because I was recently at my parents' for Father's Day weekend, and we're going through stuff. And as the older you get, the more stuff you want to get rid of. And I wouldn't call it an argument, but I showed my displeasurement of how my parents are starting to get rid of stuff, and they're smart about it, because I'm a rat pack. Like, I'm going to just have storage units upon storage units of stuff.
0: You collect stuff, yes.
1: I collect stuff, and so I was informed of some of the things that they just threw away, and I was like, what are you doing? Like, I want to see this when I'm your age, and be like, oh, yeah. And then my bonus mom goes, she's like, honey, I don't even know some of these people, so how are you going to know any of these people? And I'm like, it's not that. It's just the historian of, you know, generations before. But either way, this story is really neat because it's like a little time capsule of memories.
0: Yeah, time capsule, you know, with it being 70 years later and her not being able to see it.

0: Okay, maybe skip that match. No matter who you're rooting for this summer, kick it with Canes for the games. One love.
1: Thea, can you pass me a Baja?
2: A what?
1: Mountain Dew Baja Blast. 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
2: Oh, okay. That's crisp. Mmm, tastes like vacation.
1: Right?
2: Mm-hmm. And it's mine now.
1: Have a Baja Blast.
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Rucker Hits 106. Don't miss our business of the day tomorrow. Tomorrow, it's Cracklin Kirks of Donathan. Tomorrow, their huge grand opening is taking place this Thursday, this Friday. But tomorrow from 6 to 10, Craig is joining us. We're going to share all the new fireworks, the big deals, and how you can win as well. Taylor Swift, Karma, Hits 106.

0: And that was Taylor Swift with Karma on Hits 106.
1: Good morning, Vic and Colton, hanging with you here. 9:24 on this Tuesday, and we have something pretty neat where you could become Central Nebraska famous. And Colton, you and I have something in common.
0: What is that?
1: We're not kitchen freaks.
0: Yes.
1: I mean, maybe when it comes to the eating part, but when it comes to the making part.
0: Yeah, I don't have a culinary green thumb, I guess you could say, because I can't come up with stuff like my wife can, my family can. I can do the basic stuff, but I do love to eat it.
1: I feel like our recipes that we'd be able to contribute, which the new cookbook is called Dancing in the Kitchen, would be like noodles, boil, cheese. Ta-da!
0: Cereal, milk on top, boom, you got yourself a meal.
1: There you go. So if you go to the group chat, 308-698-2106, we only had text in your recipe to be featured in this cookbook, which will be distributed all across Nebraska.
0: Yeah, the cool thing, it's like, doesn't necessarily even have to be yours. You know, it could be your grandma's pie recipe that just might be legendary. How about a famous casserole that your mom might make? We want to know that, and we want to share it with other people to get that famous recipe out there.
1: Now, outside of food, are you good? Oh, what's the word? I'm drawing a blank. The person that crafts the cocktails.
0: The, you know, bartender.
1: The bar, are, sure, that's not what I'm looking for, but are you a good bartender at home? There we go. Do you know how to craft a cocktail?
0: I know how to make a fair share of them, but
1: okay. Give an example.
0: I might make some strong, I might make some not strong.
1: What's your favorite?
0: Over the weekend, I made some pretty nasty vodka lemonades.
1: Nasty as good nasty?
0: Good nasty,
1: good,
0: yeah.
1: Nasty.
0: Yeah, okay. Good. Yeah. No, there's bad was, nasty and there's good nasty.
1: It was strong.
0: It was very strong. So that's kind of, that's some, but then other ones, and I'm always learning, you know, I'm always willing to learn, but now, Bic, you got me interested in what the name of that is. I think I kind of know. Like the concoction person's name, but that's going to have to come to me later.
1: I know, right? We're barely alive. One ingredient, or one recipe.
0: Yes.
1: That I was introduced to, and this is thanks to Mai Tyler and the internet, is candy salad.
0: Ooh.
1: Now, this isn't really anything that would need to be contributed to the Dancing in the Kitchen cookbook that we have, but have you ever heard of candy salad?
0: You're piquing my interest. I want to know more of candy salad.
1: You basically
0: salad.
1: Just get out a bowl, uh-huh. Okay? And then you buy 10, 15 different bags of candies.
0: Okay.
1: And then you put it in the bowl, yeah. Mix it all together, and now you have a candy salad.
0: Okay. So it is candy.
1: It is candy. So thank you, TikTok, for that. And thank you, Mai Tyler, for introducing me to that
0: candy
1: snack.
0: Salad. I bet that's a lot of sugar you're having right there.
1: Surprisingly,
0: with that.
1: Surprisingly enough.
0: Okay.
1: Of course, yeah, it's sugar overload, but it's actually not bad.
0: It's,
1: let's be real, it's all basically 90% sugar.
0: Okay. So, what are the like most popular go-to candies you're putting in the candy salad?
1: Let's see. I know we've put in. Oh, now you're putting me on the spot. Gummy, like the
0: gummy bears,
1: the gummy, not gummy bears, the like gummy worms that are coated in sugar.
0: Yeah.
1: There's those, and then the it's in a little box and they're really tiny.
0: What are those called? Nerds?
1: Yes. And there's
0: I did not get that, by the way.
1: There's like the gummy version.
0: Oh yes,
1: those are really
0: Nerd
1: good.
0: Clusters.
1: Yeah, oh,
0: those are really
1: man.
0: Good. Babe.
1: Those are so good.
0: Those go in the candy salad.
1: This showcases why we're not contributing to the Dancing in the Kitchen cookbook because I can't even spit out Nerds. Anyways,
0: that's great.
1: We want you to text in your recipe if it's a snack, if it's a casserole, or if it's a drink. Text it into the group chat.
0: 308-698-2106. Let us know your Dancing in the Kitchen cookbook recipe.
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0: She's choosing Nebraska. Ella Langley hits 106.
1: Yeah, she's coming to the Pinnacle Bank Arena October 30th. Special guest Cameron Marlowe and Gabriella Rose.
0: So if you want to go to the show, there is a registration that has to take place through her website to get in with the pre-sale. It's a mouthful. And then come Friday, 10 a.m., tickets go on sale to the public. That's ellalangley.com. Harry Styles, American Girls.
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0: Is this a morning show bit or just two guys talking in circles?
1: Yeah.
2: Anyways, here's Vic and Colton. It's 106.
1: What did you learn this morning, Sea Dog?
3: I didn't know if it'd be talking in circles or talking in squares, one of the two.
1: Or triangles.
3: Well, no, we're a bunch of squares is what I'm saying over here. But this is what I learned. So you've heard of the Freshman 15, right? Well, how about the FIFA 15?
1: I love this.
3: World Cup fans from all around the world are talking about getting the FIFA 15, as in gaining 15 pounds from all the food choices America has to offer. And I've got a little audio clip here of a Scottish girl eating for the first time some Raising Cane's. Lean in and listen to this.
4: It is nearly midnight in Boston, and we needed some food after we went to the pub. We got Raising Cane's to try. I went for the box combo meal. I'm actually so excited. I feel like I've seen so many people do mukbangs. Oh my god, mark that sauce. Ghost is delish. It's almost like garlicky. The chips are really basic, but in the sauce, delicious. I had this back home. This would be like drunk food. Chips are basic. The sauce is delish, though.
3: The chips are basic and the sauce is delish.
1: Delish. All right, so I have to argue with her about the chips being basic. They're really good. And she has really great taste.
3: She does. She does. And the box combo, definitely my favorite from Raising Cane's. So that's pretty cool, though, to see the foreigners play on this FIFA 15.
1: Though. Right,
3: so that's
1: right.
3: That's what I learned today.
1: And just imagine it's true.
3: Yeah.
1: And outside of the FIFA, it's your if it's your meal for every meal. Oh, so, boy.
3: So if you got the Freshman 15 and the FIFA 15, then can we call it the American 30?
1: There you go. Sure. Speaking of food, Tell Us Tuesday.
3: Yes.
1: It's a battle of snacks. You can only have one, chips or popcorn. Overwhelmingly, 308-698-2106 on the E-Titan text line and on Facebook. The majority is going to popcorn.
3: I am really surprised that popcorn is winning this. I thought there'd be more chips like us, Vic.
1: 60% of people have a hidden snack stash, and I love Lisa's comment here. She says that she does have a hidden stash, a little place that she hides her snacks, and that's chocolates.
3: Oh!
1: She says here, I used to in empty food boxes until this one time I forgot about them for a long time in the freezer, so then I changed tactics and told my daughter she was allergic to chocolate and would be sick if she ate it, so I didn't have to share. That's amazing, Lisa. Way to go.
3: I think a lot of people can agree with Lisa that they played some games on their children to not have them eat their favorite snacks, right?
1: You're going to have all of the vomits and diarrheas, and then you're going to have to go to school. Sorry.
3: And then your friend's birthday party coming up in a couple of days. Now you're going to have to miss that because you're going to be feeling awful after you have chocolate. Oh, Lisa, what a parent thing, huh? How about that?
1: The conversation continues. Join the group chat, 308-698-2106. Tomorrow's Wednesday.
3: Yeah, Wednesday. That's right. It's a Would You Rather Wednesday. I'm excited for that one.
1: We'll see you tomorrow. It's Bick and Colton.
3: On Hits 106. Bye. See you later.
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11: Rain moving in from the northwest is expected to stick around till at least this afternoon. High today, 72. Tonight, the rain gradually diminishes, low dropping to 57. Wednesday, sunshine and 78. Wednesday night, rain returns and sticks around through the day on Thursday. Thursday's high to be 70. Friday, up to 75. This weekend may make the 90s by Sunday. That's the latest Central Nebraska weather. I'm Brian Gallagher.

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0: 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Sounds like a lot of fireworks. Oh, speaking of, Craig from Cracklin Kirk's out of Donovan is joining us. 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
15: Rain and thunderstorms today, mainly before noon. Highs near 74. Southeast winds around 10. For tonight, a low chance of showers overnight. Mostly cloudy with a low around 56. East winds around 5 miles an hour, turning calm. Wednesday, mostly sunny with a high near 76. Northwest winds around 5 miles an hour, shifting east in the afternoon. Thursday, rain. Temps around 68. And on Friday, highs near 74. More CentralNebraskaToday.com.

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0: 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Oh, speaking of, Craig from Cracklin' Kirk's out of Donovan is joining us. 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

Rockstar by DaBaby on Hits 106. Coming up, we've got your business of the day tomorrow morning. Cracklin' Kirk's 6 to 10. Bic has all their exclusive deals leading up to their grand opening this Thursday and Friday. Make sure you're a part of the show. Here's Bella Kay. I love it, I love it, I love it. I like

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2: Coming up next week on Wednesday, the Mid-Nebraska Running Festival will be in Kearney, and they're bringing back the Eliminator Race. It was a big hit last year. They'll also have a lot of events for the attendees, including demos, gear, games, and prizes from Hoka, as well as a kids track meet. And if you really want to test yourself, you can run a 40-yard time dash. Prizes will be given out by fastest and age groups. They'll also have a clinic put on by three-time American 800-meter national champion Eric Sawinski. Again, that'll be next week on Wednesday, July 1st, in Kearney, the Mid-Nebraska Running Festival.
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Russell Dickerson on Hits 106. You can get your tickets for his show in September. He'll be at Council Bluffs, Iowa at the Harris Stir Cove. 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While you're doing that, here's Zara Larsson, Midnight Sun.

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Don't forget, your business of the day is tomorrow morning. Cracklin' Kirk, 6 to 10 a.m. Vic is going to be giving you a sneak peek at all of their new exclusive deals leading up to their grand opening Thursday and Friday. 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
11: Taking a look at your forecast for this evening, looking at a slight chance of showers and storms between 10 and 4. Otherwise, mostly cloudy skies tonight, a low of 61. Tomorrow, partly sunny skies, a high of 77. Northwest winds at 5 miles per hour. And for tomorrow night, a 40% chance of showers and thunderstorms, mainly after 3, with increasing cloud coverage, a low of 57. That's your CentralNebraskaToday.com weather forecast.

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1: Shaboozy with a little good news on Hits 106, and it is National Pink Day. 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

Taylor Swift Cruel Summer, and I have a Taylor Swift-themed event for all of the mini Swifties in the family. 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

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Here's Lola Young, Messy.

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1: It's a Would You Rather Wednesday. 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
0: 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Sounds like a lot of fireworks. Oh, speaking of, Craig from Cracklin Kirks out of Donovan is joining us. It's your business of the day. You don't want to miss that and so much more with Bick
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12: Taking a look at your forecast for this evening, looking at a slight chance of showers and storms between 10 and 4. Otherwise, mostly cloudy skies tonight, a low of 61. Tomorrow, partly sunny skies, a high of 77. Northwest winds at 5 miles per hour. And for tomorrow night, a 40% chance of showers and thunderstorms, mainly after 3, with increasing cloud coverage, a low of 57. That's your CentralNebraskaToday.com weather forecast.

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3: 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In the distant reaches of our galaxy, we have made an astonishing discovery. 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

0: Liveline, my name is Mason. Thank you so much for being here tonight as we head up towards a lot of really fun times, actually. Of course, summer, Canada Day, July 4th, my birthday. We hope you're here this Friday because we are going to have all these crazy people screaming and yelling in the studio, plus some really good prizes to give away in the next couple weeks to announce. Harry Styles, a trip for two to New York City to watch him on his sold-out tour at Madison Square Garden. Plus, anybody who wins a contest this week is put into the drawing for a brand new record player courtesy of Interscope Records featuring vinyl from some of their biggest artists like Billie Eilish, Lady Gaga, Kendrick Lamar, Gracie Abrams, Leon Thomas. It's so simple. Anybody can do this from anywhere. We don't care what you sound like, what your personality is, even if you're one of those winners, which we all hate in radio, we gotta be honest. Even if you're like, thanks, man. Okay, bye. We want the girls who are like, but we'll take it whatever we can get. Just win a contest tonight. Your name goes in the drawing, and then we'll pick a random winner this Friday. Along with that, your shout-outs, dedications, and requests. Call us up right now and get on the air, whatever you want to hear. 85-LIVELINE. That's 85-LIVELINE. And I promise we will answer, because we're live. 85-LIVELINE.
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